several chestnuts in my path. Whiskey or nuts with the nuts, so I don't get an aftermath. But if I do, I'll calmly punch them in the 4th day of July. 'Cause they tried to mess with 3rd degree, that's me, myself, and I.

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When it comes to being plug one, it's just me, myself, and I.

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But if I do, I'll calmly punch them in the 4th day of July. 'Cause they tried to mess with 3rd degree, that's me, myself, and I.

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Yeah, we're on them. I'm going to do a little song about drugs, man. You want to know about drugs? Well, first of all, I don't know shit about drugs, but I just feel like singing about them. It was long ago, seems like a dream. The day I sucked the air from a bottle of whipped cream. And I got real high, and things got real slow. And I started talking like this. What's going on? I don't know. And then I sold my car for Grateful Dead ticket. And my dad yelled at me, and he grounded me. And he said I was a dick. It was the worst day

0: So they busted me. That's what I say. Fuck them up for selling dope. And I went to jail and I wasn't forgiven. Like that little fucker who shot the Pope, and they said I had the right to remain silent. But they couldn't explain. I didn't resist, and I wasn't violent. Cause all I've ever wanted is the right to remain. And they questioned me. Yeah, they asked me
1: why.
0: And I said, I don't think I should be shot for selling pot. It's just my little way of saying hi. And now my record's all fucked up, and I'm not allowed to vote. And 2 times a week they make me piss in a cup. But what I